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Sometimes I kill a jackal and suck out all the blood. Steal myself a station wagon, drive it into the mine. A whistling past the graveyard, stepping on a crack. I'm a mean mother hubba, papa, one-eyed jack. I know you've seen my headlight and the honking of my horn. I'm calling out my bloodhound, chase the devil out the corn. Last night I cracked the Mississippi, and now it's dry as a bone. I was born in a taxi cab, I ain't never going home. Whistling past the graveyard.